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It helps me through the dark.

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They follow.

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I wait for you to sing your morning song. See my shadow lantern go round and round and round again, making moving pictures across the room and back again. 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